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1: You know, it wouldn't be Boston without Commonwealth Shakespeare Company putting on Shakespeare performances under the stars on Boston Common every summer. 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Well, here is the Nonet by Samuel Coleridge Taylor with violinist John Fadial, violist Scott Rawls, and friends here on WCRB.

0: clarinetist Kelly Burke and violinist John Fadial and friends in The Nonet by Samuel Coleridge Taylor. Don't forget, you can always look up the recordings that we play for you. 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Beethoven coming up.
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0: Hey, be sure to join us tomorrow night at 8 o'clock. We're bringing you the Boston Symphony Orchestra live, Beethoven's Ninth Symphony. Dima Slobodeniuk is in town to conduct it. Four great soloists, the Tanglewood Festival Chorus. What an experience that is. Beethoven's Ninth tomorrow night. Brian McCreath, your host. That's at 8 o'clock. Well, here's Beethoven's King Stephen Overture with the Gewandhaus Orchestra and Court Mazur.

That's Beethoven's King Stephen Overture with the Gewandhaus Orchestra and Kurt Masur. Well, it is May 1st. It was on this day back in 1931 that the Empire State Building in New York officially opened. 10 years later, in New York, Citizen Kane, the film by Orson Welles, premiered. And then 30 years after that, 1971, Amtrak began service. I'm Kathy Fuller. Well, here is Henry Purcell's Abdelazer Suite with the Freiburg Baroque Orchestra.

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Well, here is Johann Strauss II's Blue Danube Waltz, the Berlin Philharmonic, and Herbert von Karajan.

0: That's the Blue Danube Waltz by Johann Strauss II with the Berlin Philharmonic and conductor Herbert von Karajan.
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That's a Brawl by Antoine Francisque, and that was harpist Marisa Robles. Well, if you didn't know, Boston Ballet is putting on The Sleeping Beauty, the gorgeous score by Tchaikovsky. That's May 28th to June 7th. Here is one of the great ballets, Stravinsky's The Firebird. Here's the suite with the Atlanta Symphony Orchestra and conductor Robert Shaw.

0: That's Stravinsky's The Firebird Suite. That was the Atlanta Symphony Orchestra, conducted by Robert Shaw.
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3: Well, here is Rupert Boyd, guitar, and Laura Metcalf, cello. They call themselves Boyd Meets Girl. A couple of things that they have arranged. First, Schubert's Gretchen at the Spinning Wheel, a song, and then Debussy's piano piece, The First Arabesque.

A couple of arrangements by the duo Boyd Meets Girl, guitarist Rupert Boyd and cellist Laura Metcalf. That was Debussy's first arabesque for piano, and before that, the song by Schubert, Gretchen at the Spinning Wheel. I'm Kathy Fuller. Hope you're comfortable finding some time for yourself on this Friday night. Thank you so much for bringing us along with you, whatever you're up to. I've got Telemann's Darmstadt Overture in D for you now with Concertus Musicus of Vienna.

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0: Here is Tashi with clarinetist Richard Stoltzman in Gershwin's Walkin' the Dog.

That is just so irresistible. What a classic recording. George Gershwin's Promenade, Walkin' the Dog, a nice arrangement by Stanley Silverman, played by the ensemble Tashi with clarinetist Richard Stoltzman. I'm Kathy Fuller. I hope you're enjoying the music tonight. It's so nice to have you along. Well, here is a concerto for piano you just don't hear performed that often. It's Dvorak's Piano Concerto. This is Sviatoslav Richter with the Bavarian State Orchestra and conductor Carlos Kleiber.

0: pianist Sviatoslav Richter with the Bavarian State Orchestra and conductor Carlos Kleiber in Dvorak's Piano Concerto.
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0: Okay, well, I've got the beautiful sound now of flutist Carol Winsentz playing with members of the Emerson String Quartet in Mozart's Third Flute Quartet.

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0: That's Mozart's joyful third flute quartet. You heard flutist Carol Winsence with members of the Emerson String Quartet.
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That's that special American sound of Aaron Copland, Down a Country Lane, with the St. Paul Chamber Orchestra and conductor Hugh Wolfe. I'm Kathy Fuller. I've got Bach now for your late night. This is the Fifth Keyboard Partita with pianist Angela Hewitt.

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That's the Czech Philharmonic, Semyon Vyshkov conducting Tchaikovsky's Serenade for Strings. I'm Kathy Fuller. Thanks for being there. Keep the radio or your device going. The music will flow right through the night for you on Late Nights on WCRB. That's coming up next, right after this.

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1: 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Hope you're having a good night. To start our night off, we have Beethoven's Wind Sextet with the Consortium Classicum.

The Consortium Classicum with Beethoven's Wind Sextet. If you love Beethoven like I do, make sure to tune in this evening when the BSO performs his amazing Ninth Symphony. It's here at WCRB Live at 8 o'clock. Make sure to tune in. Now Vivaldi's Winter from his Four Seasons with violinist Enrico Onofri with the ensemble Il Giardino Armonico.

Enrico Onofre on violin with Il Giardino Armonico with Vivaldi's Winter Concerto. Honestly, here in Boston, we're still waiting for spring to arrive. 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

Jordi Savall conducting Hesperian 20 with Schein's 20th Musical Banquet. Now a little Schubert for you. Here's his 21st piano sonata with Mitsuko Uchida on piano.

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0: The incomparable Mitsuko Uchida on piano with Schubert's 21st Piano Sonata.
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0: 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So many great concerts and world premieres. Make sure to start planning your visit. Now here's Vaughan Williams with three preludes on Welsh hymn tunes from Household Music, performed by the Piatti Quartet.

The Piatti Quartet performing three preludes on Welsh hymn tunes by Vaughan Williams. Now for Haydn's very last symphony, his 104th, performed by the Pittsburgh Symphony Orchestra, conducted by Andre Previn.

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0: Liz Seitz here with you at 99.5 WCRB Boston. Boston's a great city for live concerts. For instance, the Boston Lyric Opera is performing Donizetti's funny and touching opera Daughter of the Regiment. The last performance is Sunday at 3, so make sure to catch it. Now here's one of my favorite composers, Monteverdi. Here's his Portimiro, performed by Joshua Bell on violin, Stephen Orton on cello, with the Academy of St. Martin in the Fields, conducted by Michael Stern.

Por ti miro by Claudio Monteverdi. That was performed by violinist Joshua Bell, cellist Stephen Orton, with Michael Stern conducting the Academy of St. Martin in the Fields. Now some Hummel for you. This is the Potpourri for guitar and piano with Sonia Prunbrauer on guitar and Thomas Dewis on piano.

Hummel's Potpourri for guitar and piano with Sonja Pruhnbauer on guitar and Thomas Duis on piano. Up next is Brahms's First Symphony with Otto Klemperer conducting the Philharmonia Orchestra. Although this recording is over 50 years old, it's still one of my favorites. Enjoy.

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0: Otto Klemperer conducting the Philharmonia Orchestra with Brahms's First Symphony.
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0: Liz Seitz here with you at 99.5 WCRB Boston. Don't forget, at 6 this morning, Katie Ladrigan will be joining us with Robert Schumann's Carnival. But now we have Bach's Second Sonata for Cello and Piano with Misha Majsky on cello and Marta Arkarich on piano.

Pianist Marta Argerich and cellist Misha Majsky with Bach's Second Sonata for Cello and Piano. Now Richard Strauss's Concerto for Oboe and Small Orchestra with von Karajan conducting the Berlin Philharmonic. Lothar Koch is the oboe soloist.

Lothar Koch, oboe soloist, with von Karajan conducting the Berlin Philharmonic, with Richard Strauss's Concerto for Oboe and Small Orchestra. This piece was written in 1945, right after World War II, when Richard Strauss met then Corporal John Delancey, who in civilian life was the principal oboist of the Philadelphia Orchestra. It's a wonderful story. Now Mozart's Cassation No. 1 with Jean-François Paillard Chamber Orchestra, conducted by Paillard himself.

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PNC Bank believes when you pay attention to the details, amazing things can happen. 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Brilliantly boring since 1865.

0: Mozart's first cassation with Jean-François Paillard conducting the Jean-François Paillard Chamber Orchestra.
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0: Liz Seitz here with you at 99.5 WCRB Boston. Here's a little Gabriel Fauré for you. Here's his Ballade for Piano and Orchestra with Raphael Frubeck de Burgos conducting the London Symphony Orchestra. Louis Lorty is on piano.

Louis Lorty on piano with Raphael Frubeck de Burgos conducting the London Symphony Orchestra with Gabriel Fauré's Ballade for Piano and Orchestra. Now Handel's third trio sonata performed by the Brook Street Band.

Handel's Third Trio Sonata performed by the Brook Street Band. Remember, you can always keep up with us by going to classical.org. 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Now here's Schubert's Second Symphony performed by Nicholas Harnoncourt conducting the Concertgebouw Orchestra.

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0: 6:02 a.m. here in Boston. I'm Katie Ladrigan here with you on WCRB all morning long. Schumann as arranged by Ravel on the way. First, the new Pro Arte Guitar Trio.

The new Pro Arte guitar trio with Albanese Tango, helping us keep on greeting the morning with that sunshine just over the horizon. Schumann as arranged by Ravel. This is the Carnival, AGOA, and the Minnesota Orchestra.

0: AGOA and the Minnesota Orchestra with Carnival by Schumann as orchestrated by Ravel.
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0: About 50 degrees right now in Boston. Going to be cloudy most of the day with some scattered showers. Make sure you're prepared. Have an umbrella on you, or maybe just wear a nice light rain jacket. Either way, we're looking forward to getting some more sun tomorrow. So hold on to your hats. We'll be there eventually. Right now, it's Vivaldi's Concerto for Two Trumpets featuring Gabriele Cassone and Luca Marzana, joined by Zeffiro.

Vivaldi's Concerto for Two Trumpets, Zeffiro, joined by soloists Gabriele Cassone and Luca Marzana. This is 99.5 WCRB. I'm Katie Ladrigan with Rossini up next. 21 years old, and he claimed this opera was written in 18 days, The Italian Girl in Algiers. We'll hear the overture with the orchestra of the National Academy of St. Cecilia, led by Myung-Woon Chung.

0: Music to get your day started, for sure. Rossini's Italian Girl and Algiers Overture. Myungwoon Chung leading the orchestra of the National Academy of St. Cecilia. Well, hurry up and get your dancing shoes on in just a moment. It's the Danish String Quartet.
1: 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I'm Brian McCreath. 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

The Danish String Quartet with their arrangement of a traditional Nordic tune, The Dromer. Plenty more dancing happening this week, and we're in the middle of the Tunes on the Charles Irish Music Festival happening all across parts of Boston today and tomorrow. Plenty of live music to hear and dance to. The Druid, the Burren, the Lily Pad McCarthy's, and more. You'll get to hear people like Drawing from the Well with a name familiar to a lot of us here in Boston, Aoife O'Donovan, and more. Lots and lots to do. Check it out. That's Tunes on the Charles. On deck, it's Simon Standage in the Academy of Ancient Music, Johann Christian Bach's Symphony for Double Orchestra.

Simon Standage and the Academy of Ancient Music playing a symphony for double orchestra by Johann Christian Bach. I'm Katie Ladrigan, and we'll hear a keyboard concerto from Johann Christian's dear old dad, Johann Sebastian, in about 35 minutes. Up next on 99.5, it's Puccini, three minuets courtesy of John Wilson and the Sinfonia of London.

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0: Puccini's Three Minuets, so charming. That was John Wilson and the Sinfonia of London.
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0: 50 degrees with some rain all across the day today here in Boston. Those gray skies, a little sad, but not to fear. We've got musical sunshine aplenty for you, starting with Buckaroo Holiday from Copland's Rodeo. Aaron Copland himself leading the London Symphony Orchestra.

Inspiration aplenty there to tackle whatever you need to get done. Copland's Rodeo Buckaroo Holiday, the composer himself leading the London Symphony Orchestra. Chugging right along with Mozart now, a suite from Don Giovanni, Julius Rudel and the Amadeus Ensemble.

0: Julius Riddell and the Amadeus Ensemble playing a suite of themes from Mozart's opera Don Giovanni. Well, it's Saturday night, which here on 99.5 means we're bringing you the Boston Symphony Orchestra live. The BSO wrapping up their regular season tonight with guest conductor Dima Slobodinyuk and Beethoven's Ninth Symphony, definitely an ode to joy. Check out all the details at classical.org. 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
0: I'm Katie Ladrigan. It is so nice to be here with you on this Saturday morning, 7:18 a.m. with Ravel's Minuet Antique. Here's Christoph Eschenbach and the Paris Orchestra.

Ravel's Minuet Antique, Christoph Eschenbach leading the Paris Orchestra. Up next, it is one of the most refreshing pieces by Bach, at least I think so. See what you think. It's his fourth keyboard concerto featuring Murray Pariah and the Academy of St. Martin in the Fields.

0: Bach's Fourth Keyboard Concerto, Murray Pariah, soloist with the Academy of St. Martin in the Fields. 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
0: 7:39 a.m. here in Boston with Felix Mendelssohn, a minuet from one of his string quartets. Here's the Pacifica Quartet.

The Menuet from Felix Mendelssohn's String Quartet and E-flat, courtesy of the Pacifica Quartet. Full details on that piece can be found at classical.org/playlists. I'm Katie Ladrigan, keeping the morning going strong here with you on 99.5. Some romantic Richard Strauss, Margaret Donahue, joined by Thomas Albert and the Roos State Philharmonic Orchestra. Strauss's Romance for Clarinet and Orchestra.

0: A nice moment of calm there. Richard Strauss's Romance for Clarinet and Orchestra. Margaret Donahue playing clarinet, joined by Thomas Albert and the Ruth State Philharmonic Orchestra.
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Bieber's Battaglia, that was Giovanni Antonini leading Il Giardino Armonico. Imagine in your mid-20s touring around with a traveling opera company, playing the trombone, occasionally accompanying the singers at the piano, and writing some music at the same time. That was Gustav Holst, and this is one of those pieces, Walt Whitman Overture. Joanne Paletta, the Ulster Orchestra.

0: Holst's Walt Whitman Overture, pretty epic. That was Joanne Folletta with the Ulster Orchestra. I'm Katie Ladrigan here with you on 99.5. Beethoven headed your way right after this.
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0: Here's Maurizio Pollini, Beethoven's 24th Piano Sonata.

Maurizio Pollini with Beethoven Piano Sonata number 24. Lorraine McAslin takes center stage now, playing the violin for Samuel Coleridge Taylor's legend, Nicholas Braithwaite, the London Philharmonic Orchestra.

0: Samuel Coleridge Taylor's Legend. That was Lorraine McGaslin joined by Nicholas Braithwaite and the London Philharmonic Orchestra.
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0: Weather right now in Boston, 50 degrees. It will be gray and rainy off and on all day long. We've got some sunshine headed in tomorrow, so just buckle down and make it through today. 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

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I'm Katie Ladrigan. 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

0: Haydn's Concerto for Two Horns and Orchestra. 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

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Presenting Edmonia Lewis, Set in Stone, a retrospective of the 19th century black woman sculptor. 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
0: I'm Katie Ladrigan, your WCRB weekend planner, in just a moment. 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

Leonard Bernstein and the New York Philharmonic, Dance of the Comedians from Smetana's Bartered Bride. 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The Tunes on the Charles Irish Music Festival continues today and tomorrow. It's scattered all over Somerville and Cambridge. Speaking of Somerville, the Somerville Theater is hosting a May the 4th concert tonight. That's going to be the music of Star Wars. Or head on down south to Roslindale for Good Eats. It's a hero festival. Delicious, delicious Greek food from 11 a.m. to 11 p.m. today. Over in JP, it's the Wake Up the Earth Festival, just off Stony Brook T Station. Or you can head north back on up to Harvard for the Harvard Arts Festival. Lowell's having their Town and City Festival today, or right here in the heart of town. Beautiful blooms galore at the 50th year of Art in Bloom at the MFA. Speaking of blooms, crabapples in bloom at the Arnold Arboretum. That's going to be an outdoor concert on Peters Hill tomorrow, or first weekend of Tulip Fest, Cider Hill Farm. You can also get a botanical garden tattoo at the New England Botanic Gardens this weekend. Head on up to Newburyport for their art walk, or go over to Gloucester for their From the Deep Harbor Town art walk. Here's Yulia Turovsky leading I Muzici of Montreal, Handel's Ninth Concerto Grosso.

0: Handel's Ninth Concerto Grosso with Yuli Turovsky and E. Muzici of Montreal. 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
0: Jean-Yves Thibaudet on deck, Chopin's Barcarolle.

Chopin's Barcarolle, that was the Jean-Yves Thibaudet. I'm Katie Ladrigan here with you on 99.5, and wanted to let you know a friend just texted me and let me know that the Coolidge Corner Theater is in the middle of a Studio Ghibli festival. And this weekend at 11 a.m. today, they're doing Ponyo. Tomorrow, My Neighbor Totoro. Great way to see either movie if you haven't, or a fantastic rewatch on that big, big screen. Mozart now. Fourth Violin Concerto featuring Dmitri Sitkovetsky also conducting the English Chamber Orchestra.

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2: I'm Katie Ladrigan. This is 99.5 here with you in Boston. 51 degrees, drizzly off and on. I've seen a couple beautiful little glimpses of blue sky and sun, but we can't really rely on that one today, so make sure you have an umbrella with you. Sort of a classic New England spring morning, and it goes right along with this next one, Lily Boulanger's Of a Spring Morning.

Lily Boulanger's Of a Spring Morning, Mark Stringer leading the Luxembourg Philharmonic Orchestra. Well, it is spring, which means it's also Kentucky Derby Day. Run for the roses, winning horse draped with a blanket of roses. The most exciting 2 minutes in sports. Favorites to win this year are Renegade and Commandment. I'm rooting for a few others purely based on their name. So Happy, Golden Tempo, and Incredibolt. So wishing luck to all the horses and jockeys. Hopefully everybody stays nice and safe. A little Bach now, Concerto for Oboe d'Amore with John Abinger, soloist, Jean Lemon leading Toffel music.

0: Vox Concerto for Oboe d'Amore. John Abinger was the soloist. Gene Lemond leading Tafel Music. Plenty more Bach for you every Sunday morning, 6 a.m. It's the Bach Hour with our own Brian McCreath. And if you don't feel like being up quite that early, you can listen to past episodes for free on our website, classical.org. I'm Katie Ladrigan with Dvorak headed your way here on 99.5 right after this.
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0: Sometimes the most amazing music comes from somewhat surprising places. For example, Spillville, Iowa, home to a remarkable 4th of July display of fireworks, and the summering place of Dvorak. He wrote quite a few big works there, his Ninth Symphony from the New World, his American String Quartet, and the piece we're about to hear, the American String Quintet. Here's Hartmut Rohde on the viola joining the Leipzig String Quartet.

0: Dvorak's American String Quintet. That was Hartmut Röder, violist, joining the Leipzig String Quartet right here on 99.5.
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2: 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And Newport Mansions, presenting Full Circle, Richard Fleischner with David Smith, Christo, Klaus Oldenburg, Barnett Newman, and other Monumenta artists. 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
0: This is 99.5 Classical Radio Boston. I'm Katie Ladrigan. Glad to see just a little bit sunshine peeking out behind those clouds. Still wouldn't hurt to keep an umbrella on you as we're getting scattered showers throughout the rest of the day here in Boston. Up next, Renee Jacobs joins Concerto Vocale for Cavalli's Ciaccona Canzone.

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1: Next, it's composer Ernesto Lecuona. I grew up playing some of his piano music, and we're going to hear one of his pieces for piano and orchestra right now, Rhapsodia Negra, or Black Rhapsody. Soloist Thomas Turino, joined by Michael Bartos and the Polish National Radio Symphony.

0: Lecuona's epic Rapsodia Negra, or Black Rhapsody, Thomas Torino at the piano, joined by Michael Bartos and the Polish National Radio Symphony. Olivia Waring headed your way this afternoon, about just under an hour from now, with Beethoven's fourth piano concerto. That's going to be with Yefim Bronfman.
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0: 11:12 a.m. here in Boston with the Italian Classical Consort on deck. This is Two Divertimenti for Winds by Paisiello.

A pair of Paisiello's Divertimenti for Winds, the Italian Classical Consort playing. I'm Katie Ladrigan here with you on 99.5 WCRB. 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Paul Jacobs is the soloist with the Utah Symphony, led by Thierry Fischer.

0: Camille Saint-Saëns' Organ Symphony that was played by Thierry Fischer with the Utah Symphony. I had been an organ skeptic for a long time, but that's the piece that really sold me on the instrument. And we heard it played there to great effect by Paul Jacobs. It's 11:57.
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0: Good morning. There's just about 2 minutes left until noon. I'm Olivia Waring, and it's the first Saturday in May. I'm really happy to be spending it here with you. We've got Beethoven's Fourth Piano Concerto right around the corner. Right now, The Faithful Shepherd Suite by Handel with Trevor Pinnock and the English Concert.

That was the Faithful Shepherd Suite by Handel. We heard Trevor Pinnock with the English Concert here on Classical Radio Boston. It is 56 degrees outside right now. We've got some gentle showers, and there'll be more rain till about 3 p.m. Tomorrow, another mostly cloudy day with highs up there near 60. Here's Beethoven's fourth piano concerto right now, Yefim Bronfman at the keyboard. We've got David Zinman leading the Tonhalle Orchestra Zurich.

0: We heard Yefim Bronfman playing Beethoven's fourth piano concerto, joined by the Tonhalle Orchestra Zurich, with David Zinman conducting.
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0: On Saturday night, we bring you the Boston Symphony Orchestra live. Tonight, the BSO concludes their regular season with guest conductor Dimas Lobodeniuk and Beethoven's Ninth Symphony. 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Join us tonight at 8 for the Boston Symphony Orchestra right here on WCRB. We'll hear a piece now by Florence Price.

That was a woodwind arrangement of the Toccato from Florence Price's First Suite for Organ. We heard Califax performing there. Florence Price was an extraordinary composer who was forgotten for much of the 20th century. Her legacy was revived only in 2009 when many of her lost works were discovered in an abandoned home in Illinois. And we're so lucky to have those pieces back with us today. It's fun to think of the influence that various famous composers had on one another. This next piece is by Brahms. It's Variations on a Theme by Haydn with Riccardo Muti and the Philadelphia Orchestra.

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0: One great composer inspired by another. That was Variations on a Theme by Haydn by Brahms. And we heard Ricardo Muti with the Philadelphia Orchestra here on Classical Radio Boston.
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0: Good afternoon. It's 1:02 right now. I'm Olivia Waring, and thanks for joining me on this Saturday in May. One of Satie's Gymnopédies is coming up around 1:30, followed by an orchestral suite by Bach. That's to tide you over until the Bach Hour with Brian McCreath tomorrow morning at 6 a.m. Right now, Mozart's first flute concerto. Here's Carl Böhm with the Vienna Philharmonic Orchestra and Werner Tripp on the flute.

0: That was Mozart's first flute concerto, and we heard soloist Werner Tripp with Carl Boehm and the Vienna Philharmonic Orchestra.
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0: 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I'm Olivia Waring. It is great to be here with you this Saturday. I've got one of Eric Satie's Gymnopédies here for you.

I love how he kind of ends that on a question mark, like there's still more to say. That was John O'Connor at the keyboard with the first Gymnopédie by Eric Satie here on Classical Radio Boston. Tune in tomorrow morning at 6 a.m. for the Bach Hour with Brian McCreath. You'll hear John Elliott Gardner leading the Monteverdi Choir and English Baroque soloists in the cantata Vogesto Hin. And there's also an orchestral suite played by the Brazilian Guitar Quartet. But if you can't wait that long, I've got his first orchestral suite now. Here's the Academy for Ancient Music Berlin.

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2: Good afternoon, 2:01 right now in Boston. I'm Olivia Waring. We'll start things off this hour with the Paracondine and Fair Isle Jig. Here's the Danish String Quartet.

Two traditional tunes. That was Paracondine and the Fair Isle Jig, played for us by the Danish String Quartet. It's 55 degrees right now. We've got rain continuing in the greater Boston area for the next hour or so. So maybe not the best day for outdoor fun, but it's a small price to pay to nourish all those fresh new leaves and flowers that are popping up all over town. I actually found a list of the best places in Boston to see some spring blossoms. There are the usual suspects, like the Public Garden and the Esplanade, but also consider stopping by Christopher Columbus Waterfront Park in the North End to take in some tulips. And you'll find some more right across the river in North Point Park. Right now, the Drumroll Symphony by Haydn. Here's Harry Christophers with the Handel and Haydn Society.

0: That was the Drumroll Symphony by Haydn with Harry Christophers and the Handel and Haydn Society here on Classical Radio Boston.
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0: It's 2:37. I'm so happy you could join us here on WCRB. I've got the arrival of The Queen of Sheba now by Handel. Here's Bernard Labadie with the King's Violins.

The King's Violins, led by Bernard Labadie. That was The Arrival of the Queen of Sheba by Handel. It's great to be spending this first Saturday in May with you. In the next hour, we'll be hearing a clarinet quintet by Mozart. That's an instrument that I think should get a lot more airtime than it currently does. We'll also head out to sea with Maurice Ravel and be serenaded by Beethoven. Right now, a nod to the Rusalka, a mythological water nymph of Slavic folklore. This is Manfred Honeck with the Pittsburgh Symphony Orchestra and Dvorak's Rusalka Fantasy.

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1: I'm Olivia Waring. It is 3:02 right now. Happy Saturday. Just a reminder that Beethoven's Ninth Symphony, otherwise known as his Choral Symphony, is being performed by the BSO and the Tanglewood Festival Chorus this evening. It'll be broadcast live right here on WCRB. It features that spectacular Ode to Joy movement. And if you've never heard it performed live before, it's a really, really powerful experience. The choir just lets loose, and it's just a joyful sound. So I hope you'll join us here at 8 o'clock. Here's Mozart's clarinet quintet with the Hagen Quartet and Sabina Meyer.

0: Sabina Meyer playing the Clarinet Quintet by Mozart. She was joined by the Hagen Quartet here on Classical Radio Boston.
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0: 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I'm Olivia Waring. I hope you're having a great afternoon so far. It is 3:36 right now. I've got A Boat on the Ocean by Maurice Ravel with Pierre Boulez and the Berlin Philharmonic.

Well, it's officially May, the start of prime sailing season, and we got a little taste there with A Boat on the Ocean by Maurice Ravel. That was Pierre Boulez with the Berlin Philharmonic. Arcangelo Corelli's Fifth Concerto Grosso is next. Here's the little band.

0: That was the Little Band playing Arcangelo Corelli's Fifth Concerto Grosso here on Classical Radio Boston.
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0: Good afternoon. It's 3:56 right now. I'm Olivia Waring, and I'm glad to be spending this Saturday, May 2nd, with you. I always like seeing what holidays are being celebrated nationally and internationally on any given day. Sometimes they're a little goofy. Today happens to be World Tuna Day, also National Monarch Butterfly Day, and Wildfire Community Preparedness Day, all noble causes. It's also the Kentucky Derby, and I really enjoy checking out the names of the various horses. Today we've got Litmus Test and Emerging Market, among others. Whatever you're celebrating today, I want to thank you for making us a part of your weekend. Here's Chopin's Andante Spianato with Jan Leschetsky at the keyboard.

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Jan Leschetzky playing the Andante Spionato and Grand Polonaise by Chopin. He was joined by Christoph Urbanski with the North German Radio Elbe Philharmonic. Beethoven's Choral Symphony will be broadcast live from the BSO this evening at 8 p.m. You're not going to want to miss the Tanglewood Festival chorus joining in for that iconic last movement. And to tide you over till then, I've got a little bit of Beethoven for you now. This is the Andante Quasi Allegretto from his Serenade with the Leopold Trio.

0: Leaves us hanging there in that ending. That's the Andante quali Allegretto with the Serenade in D by Beethoven. We heard the Leopold Trio here on WCRB.
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0: 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It's 4:21. Hope you're having a great afternoon. I've got Brahms' Second Symphony for you now. Here's Otto Klemperer with the Philharmonia Orchestra.

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0: Good afternoon. It's 5:01 right now. I'm Olivia Waring. We're going to enjoy some banjo and fiddle music a little later this hour. Always good to shake things up a bit. And we've got Mozart's Jupiter Symphony looming large on the horizon at around 5:20. Right now, I've got Handel's Second Concerto for two wind choirs. Here's Zeffiro, led by Alfredo Bernardini.

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0: Handel's Second Concerto for Two Wind Choirs. 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
0: It is 56 degrees right now at 518. We got showers possible in the next hour. The sun will set at 7:45 today, leaving us with a low of 45 overnight. Right now I've got a piano and a violin playing banjo and fiddle music.

Violinist Augustine Hadalick and pianist Orion Weiss with William Kroll's banjo and fiddle music here on WCRB. I'm Olivia Waring. It has been a pleasure to spend this very first Saturday in May with you. Izzy Claudio will be here soon to bring you Mozart's violin sonata, a piano trio by Haydn, and much, much more. She'll also take you to the BSO and back tonight at 8. Right now, the Jupiter Symphony by Mozart with Leonard Bernstein and the Vienna Philharmonic Orchestra.

0: Mozart's Jupiter Symphony. Leonard Bernstein conducted the Vienna Philharmonic Orchestra. Our BSO broadcast is coming up at 8 with conductor Dimas Slobodeniuk. You'll hear John Adams' Harmonium and Beethoven's Ninth Symphony.
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0: I'm Izzy Claudio. It's a pleasure to be here with you on this Saturday evening. Right now, let's hear the Broadside Band with Light of Love and Jog On by Anonymous.

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0: Richard Strauss's Ariadne auf Naxos Suite. 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
0: 54 degrees and cloudy here in Boston. Slight chance of rain in the early hours of tomorrow morning. 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
0: Right now, here's Yanni Knezé-Sagan conducting the Philadelphia Orchestra, Passacaglia and Fugue by Bach.

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A Passacaglia and Fugue by Bach. Yannick Nézet-Séguin conducted the Philadelphia Orchestra. 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Now, here's soloist Andrew Mariner and the Academy of St. Martin in the Fields. Neville Mariner is conducting Weber's first clarinet concerto on Classical Radio Boston.

0: 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Neville Marriner conducted the Academy of St. Martin in the Fields and soloist Andrew Marriner.
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Mozart's 27th violin sonata, performed by violinist Hilary Hahn and pianist Corey Smythe. 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Now, here is Van Cliburn with Rachmaninoff's 5th Prelude in G minor.

0: Rachmaninoff's Fifth Prelude in G minor, performed by Van Cliburn. It's holding steady at 54 degrees here in Boston. We had a nice sunset tonight. And the Boston Symphony Orchestra is coming up after this with conductor Dima Slobodeniak. I'm Izzy Claudio, and you're listening to Classical Radio Boston.
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2: At Symphony Hall, this is the Boston Symphony Orchestra. The poem Wild Nights may have been conceived in a quiet second-floor bedroom in Amherst, Massachusetts. But when Emily Dickinson's exhilarating words intersected with the musical imagination of fellow Massachusetts native John Adams, they took flight in an electric setting as part of a larger work the composer calls Harmonium. It's a choral masterpiece of our time, but one for the ages. And it begins a program that culminates with another exhilarating choral setting of a timeless poem, Beethoven's Ode to

I'm Brian McCreath, and Dimas Lebedeniuk conducts Harmonium by John Adams and Beethoven's Ninth with the Tanglewood Festival Chorus. It's all coming up on this Boston Symphony Orchestra broadcast from WCRB Classical Radio Boston and GBH Music.

The 145th season of the Boston Symphony Orchestra has reached its final chapter. And in this year of celebrations surrounding the 250th birthday of the United States, the BSO is writing that chapter through a program that brings together one of its most recent programming initiatives and one of its oldest. The newest is built around the phrase E Pluribus Unum, or From Many, One, the Boston Symphony's exploration of American music this season. And among those composers represented in that initiative is John Adams, born in Massachusetts and a defining voice of the last several decades of American music. And the oldest initiative is the composer whose complete symphonies the orchestra performed in its very first season, and whose name is emblazoned on the proscenium above the stage here in Symphony Hall, Beethoven. I'm Brian McCreath at Symphony Hall in Boston's Back Bay. This Boston Symphony concert, led by conductor Dima Slobodeniuk, begins with Harmonium by John Adams with the Tanglewood Festival Chorus. Then, after an intermission, the concert concludes with Beethoven's Symphony No. 9 with, once again, the Tanglewood Festival Chorus and soprano Andrea Carroll, mezzo-soprano Zoe Reams, tenor Andrew Hadji, and bass Morris Robinson. And for this entire concert, the Tanglewood Festival Chorus has been prepared by